in the pool for sure. 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Think we gon' live it up this year. I'm in the mirror and I'm checking out my gear. 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